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I guess you could call me a little traditional because I love things to stay like they are between you and me. And that's one thing that you'll never in your life ever have to worry about me. If I'll ever change towards you, because baby, I love you. Girl, I love you. 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